0: Okay, we're finally back again di RRI Pro 1 Kendari 96.7 MHz. So we're back with Naila and
1: hello.
0: Maybe you all know hari ini kita mau ngapain ya. Of course, we're back with Happy Hour. Speak English,
1: why not?
0: Okay, pendengar, jadi hari ini kita pengen bahas-bahas sedikit tentang English words that most of people mispronounce.
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0: asli. 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And then I think I want to just jump on to beberapa kata-kata yang susah di pronounce orang, like queue. 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
1: Ngantri enggak sih kalau misalnya
0: antrian.
1: Kwewe. Always pronounce kwewe. Wewe.
0: 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What's kiwiu? You said Q. It's Q. Jadi ngomongnya bukan kiwewe or kuwewe or whatever that is. It's Q, guys. Artinya antrian, right? And then ada juga knife. Yeah, K-N-I-F-E.
1: It's also a lot of people mispronounce it.
0: Yeah, because they mispronounce it kayak jadi knife gitu.
1: I have knife.
0: Karena emang dasarnya Indonesia kan jarang ada kata yang melebur gitu kan,
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0: 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Do you guys have any like kata-kata yang suka kalian dengar mispronounce.
1: Yeah, mispronounce actually yeah. for me.
0: Maybe Fajrin because, yeah, because he just came
1: suddenly came like
2: so
1: boom.
2: I need to clarify myself for being late. So basically my Grab driver took like 12 minutes to like get me. So that's what makes me like 20 minutes late to this place. So like I'm really sorry for that. Anyways,
0: we're not forgiving you, bro.
1: Yeah, we're
0: no,
1: not.
0: No, I'm just kidding.
2: Okay. I think one word that mainly mispronounced is Q. You know yeah. Q, which like
1: and that we just talking
0: we just
1: about,
0: talked
1: that.
0: About that. Q.
1: Q. Yeah. That's okay.
2: Uh-huh. Like say it again. So basically, like there are lots of my friends in school when kayak kita lagi presentasi in English begitu.
1: Yeah.
2: And like
1: kuewe.
2: There's that word. They like 90% of them always mispronounce it into like kuewe or something like that. Which is like I don't know. It's really funny. And sometimes I just tell them that, oh, this is not the right pronounce for this word. You just gotta say the Q. You just gotta say the Q and you gotta silent the other letters. So like, yeah, I think that's what makes English is
0: kind of confusing.
2: Yeah, kind of confusing, especially okay. for beginners, people out there. Like, yeah, maybe for people that are not really introduced to English since early ages and stuff like that. Yeah,
1: I agree.
0: Okay, betul. I agree. And like, if you notice. Banyak orang yang know how to pronounce something because they watched a lot of English stuffs. Simply because karena mereka banyak dengerinnya, mungkin pada lebih aware sama how do they pronounce it.
1: Yeah.
0: So we very recommend you guys, if you really want to know gimana cara pronounce something, watch an English show maybe or an English movie, film, or kayak lagu, like songs. They have lots of things to say, ya kan?
1: Yes.
0: Kalau songs itu betul-betul isinya ngomong.
1: And in fun fact that we too is actually belajar dari lagu juga ya kan?
2: Yeah.
1: Karena kita juga sangat menikmat lagu bahasa Inggris gitu. Kayak mungkin kalau lihat playlistku kayaknya hampir cuma pasti kayak 10 lagu itu pun lagunya mahal ini atau lagu-lagu ini.
0: Me too. Oh my god. My Spotify playlist itu ada I think 5 or 6. Isinya kebanyakan like lagu-lagu English dan satu playlist doang yang lagu Indonesia.
1: Yes.
0: I mean, bukan mau enggak nasionalis ya teman-teman, but like I just there is lots of Indonesian songs that is really good, but we grew up listening to English songs, so like we can't help it, bro. We love them. I think I have another word too. It's receipt.
1: Receipt.
0: Receipt.
1: Receipt. Oh.
0: Yeah. Yeah. Karena banyak yang masih pengen ngomong P-nya. Jadi receipt. Receipt.
1: Oh, it's isn't it resep gitu bukan enggak sih?
0: No. Like ini apa sih?
2: Stroke gitu.
0: Yeah, stroke. Mm-mm. Receipt.
1: Oh, yeah.
0: So like kebanyakan orang pada ngomong kayak P-nya dimedokin.
1: Receipt.
0: Ya tahu lah orang Indonesia ya, semuanya dimedok-medokin. So like the correct way for you to actually pronounce it is receipt.
1: Oh.
0: Receipt. Langsung jump into T-nya. Receipt.
1: Mhm.
0: Apalagi ya? I have lots of like list here. How about you guys? Do you guys want to like share too?
1: Sure, I think. For me as like first time I learning English, it's just hard for me to pronounce it is believed, but with edit, you know,
0: believed,
1: yeah. Because first time when kaya baru ngerti gitu,
0: believed,
1: yeah. Yeah, I pronounce that believed. So believed. So I was like and Mam Chris is actually
0: She
1: corrected me like, no, it's not believe it, it's believed. Just don't terlalu medok gitu bacanya. 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Yeah.
0: Karena jujur saya juga kadang kayak gitu. 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
0: 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I think apa lagi ya? Wednesday. Itu kan tadi sama si Wednesday.
1: Wednesday.
0: Sorry guys. It's Wednesday.
1: A lot of my friends is actually pronounce it like Wednesday.
0: Yeah.
1: Wednesday. Pengen dikoreksi. Pengen koreksi banget, cuman kayak ya udahlah. Wednesday. And it's actually make me laugh because there are always jokes like Wednesday mi harinya, Pak, begitu.
0: Apa mi kita?
1: Bener. Wednesday mi.
0: Eh, Friday mi.
1: Like kayak waktu itu kayaknya jadwalnya hari Rabu and they are always like Wednesday mi ano gitu.
0: Ano
1: something kayak gitu.
0: Wednesday. Yeah. Thursday me.
1: Ya gitu.
0: It's Saturday guys.
1: And yesterday.
0: Yesterday
1: gitu.
0: Kok hari ini kita medok ya hari ini ya.
1: Ya.
0: Yeah. Oke. Okay. Habis itu apa lagi ya? How about you, Fajrin?
2: Oh. Yeah, there's this. Have you talked about the word student?
0: Yeah, for, student.
1: Oh yeah.
2: Yeah, many student. People like mispronounce it as student.
0: Oh yeah.
2: Especially like me yeah, too. First timer when we first like
1: public,
2: joined yeah,
1: a yeah, public speaking.
2: Ma'am always corrected us like, because we always mispronounce students as student.
1: Student.
2: And like one point, ma'am become frustrated.
0: Oh my god.
1: Yeah. And yeah, like, I remember that. Yeah.
2: And I think Nayla got like
1: a lot of correction. Yeah. Like I really distracted because my kan teksnya lumayan panjang ya, and I don't really point ke situ loh, and I kayak autocorrect, ngerti gak sih? 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
0: Ada ini anak-anak.
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0: 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And E jadi I. Kayak suka terbalik-balik gitu. E yeah. 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
1: Oh, that is actually.
2: I think I know one word, but I'm not going to say it here. Okay.
1: Yeah, actually.
0: Me too. I know what you guys think, but let's not talk about it here. But it's desert. Oh, it's dessert.
1: Dessert
0: kan
1: is
0: juga bingung, guys.
1: Sweet things.
0: Dessert and desert.
1: Desert is padang gurun and dessert is sweet things. Like
0: yes.
1: Makanan penutup.
0: Bedanya itu cuma di amount of S.
1: Ya, yeah, ya.
0: Yeah. Dessert have two S.
1: Yeah.
0: Dessert have one S.
1: Yeah. Actually, we have same concept like Indonesian kayak betul dan betul. It's different kayak E-nya kan nggak dibaca gitu. Jadi. Huh? Yeah, but we like, have the same
2: concept. It still have the same meaning though.
1: Yeah.
0: Oh, betul.
1: Kayak ya, kan ada tuh E yang dibaca medok dan E yang dibaca samar
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1: gitu.
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1: E dan
0: it's
1: E.
0: It's more like an accent.
1: Maybe yes, but
0: Betul.
1: Betul kan agak Betul timur, kone. Timur banget.
0: Betul
1: gitu.
0: Kakak.
1: Betul.
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0: 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You should stop saying anu.
1: No, my head is.
2: Yeah, stop using filler words, y'all.
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1: ketemu
0: those complex words.
1: Yeah, complex apa words ya? Kayak banyak sih sebenarnya, lebih banyak kata-kata yang benar-benar oh ini sebenarnya ini bukan mispronounce sih.
0: Apa tuh?
1: Tau whom gak? Whom?
0: Whom?
1: Who but M
0: yeah,
1: with M
0: whom?
1: Whom? I don't know how to I don't know how to pronounce it. Whom? Whom? Whom or who? Just who? Whom? Yeah, we have just whom, right? Yeah. Like when I first get that, like benar-benar baru ketemu banget kata itu di debate text. I was like, what the?
0: Mulutnya.
1: What the freak is this? Like whom? How to pronounce this? So I was just kayak samar-samar bacanya who gitu, not with M.
0: Yeah, but like I think. If I were you, I'm not going to use whom. Like, it's very...
2: It's a very awkward word.
0: Yeah, it's a very awkward word that whom. Not all people use.
1: It's always in...
0: Even the fluent guys.
1: Yeah, it's actually always informal academic writing, actually.
0: Yeah. Always I think it's more British, too. Mm. It's not American English, if I'm not wrong. American English, whoa. Yeah. My pronouns are USA.
1: Interesting.
0: Okay. Wait, I'ma search for like more words after this song, I guess.
1: Yeah.
0: Okay. Got your hand. Wrap it up, wrap it up. We'll come back later on this one song. See you guys.

0: selalu terhubung dengan siaran RRI di mana saja? 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
1: 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Speak English.
2: Why not?
1: Okay, so we're back di 96.7 megahertz. Megahertz. Untuk Pro 1 kanal informasi dan inspirasi. So if you guys know, tadi lagu yang udah diputar ya, itu lagunya Destiny Child. Like one of the member of Destiny's Child is Beyonce, our queen. Thank you, Beyonce. Yes. Our queen Beyonce with her other friends. So lagu ini tuh judulnya Brown Eyes and dirilis pada tahun 1999 dalam albumnya The Writings on the Wall. 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This Brown Eyes, dia ngomongin tentang kayak how beautiful someone's brown eyes is.
2: Ooh.
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1: that's so cute. 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I think sekarang kayaknya saya mau kasih mereka yang correct saya, teman-teman.
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1: Ya. Yeah.
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2: Squirrel. Oh okay. My god. Squirrel.
1: Okay, how about Fajrin?
3: Squirrel.
1: Okay, there you go. We got the right ones on Fajrin. 1-0. Nggak bohong, jangan
2: begitu. Oh my god.
1: So, it's squirrel is a very
2: squirrel.
1: Complex apa ya word yang ditulis, cause it contains like Q dan di tengah-tengah itu ada U, ada I, ada R, ada E, ada L, so like it's very hard untuk ngomong kayak gimana ini ta GP semua ini. But, ini huruf.
2: But fun fact, actually always a word with Q is always really hard to pronounce for me.
1: I know. But in the future try to simplify the word yang suka berbelit-belit gitu. 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
2: What if there Chadel? Squirrel.
1: 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Squirrel. Because they can say R.
2: Squirrel. So yeah, is squirrel?
1: No, squirrel. Tetap were.
2: Squirrel.
1: Kayak R. SK tambah were tambah L. Were. Squirrel.
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1: 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I think this is kind of hard though. Jangan deh. Ini saja. 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
1: Sweet lagi.
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2: 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Aduh.
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1: Berakhir di Februari. Salah, Januari dong.
2: I think February. February, you yeah, like February.
3: Susah lagi.
2: Ya kan?
1: Coba February.
3: February.
2: What?
3: February, I don't know. It's really hard.
2: February.
1: It's actually more E than you think. Ada U-nya, jadi February.
2: February. Yeah.
1: So like nggak ada R-nya lagi di awal, di F-E-B-R. R-nya itu udah gak ada, jadi kayak February. Dan itu U, February.
2: It's really hard.
1: I know. What else?
2: Hard.
1: Huh? What did you say? Wait.
2: Heart like.
1: Heart and heard?
2: Yeah.
1: Oh yeah, betul. Heart and heard.
3: It's yeah, actually, yeah. Yeah.
2: Heart pun nggak tahu heart yang mendengar atau heart yang hati.
1: Karena heart and heard. Heart.
2: Oh, yeah, yeah.
1: Kalau heart hati, love itu lebih ke A. Heart. Jadi heart. Kalau heard yang mendengar itu heard, heart and heard. So it's two different things with a very similar. Banyak orang yang ngomong similar.
2: Suddenly
1: langsung klik.
2: Oh my God.
1: Similar karena I watched a lot of people ngomong similar to similar. Where does the extra I came from? I do not know, but like the correct way for you to say it is similar. Similar. Apa lagi R?
2: Ada salah satu orangnya lagi.
1: Sumpah?
2: Iya.
1: Yeah. Oke, okay, berarti ini edukasi untuk teman-teman Pro 1 dan juga edukasi untuk Naila. Yeah,
2: familiar.
1: What else ya? Yeah. I have like ini juga like brand names. Yang kayak Adidas gitu-gitu.
2: Adidas.
3: Inggris banget ya.
2: Adidas. And actually a lot of people kayak pengen ke Inggris tuh selalu too much. Adidas.
1: Adidas.
2: RRA. Like
1: good
2: what?
1: Morning. RRI.
2: Yeah, RRI.
1: Something that was not supposed to be English, yeah. Jangan too much guys, tolong.
2: Jangan di too much-in dong.
1: Iya, kayak Porsche.
2: Kayak harusnya Porsche. Like
1: ada juga kalau orang Sunda sama orang Tolaki. 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
2: Lepis dong.
1: 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This is not racist, okay? Yeah. This is just
3: for education purposes.
1: Yeah, for education purpose, okay? Lots of them ngomong kayak, "Ih, bagusnya celana lepismu, di mana kau beli?"
2: Yeah.
1: Padahal it's jeans, it's not lepis, it's jeans. Lepis is a brand name. It's not a type of pant.
2: Oh, so the correct one is Levi's. With my entire life, I always say lepis.
1: Lepis.
2: Because my father and mother always say that lepis.
1: Yeah, because Levi's is actually Levi's. Mm. Levi's is a it's a pants brand, but it's not, itu bukan tipe jeans. Tipe jeans kan ada yang kayak skinny jeans, like cut bra gini-gini. Itu baru types of jeans. Lepis is not a type of jeans, guys. It is a brand name, bukan type of jeans. Apalagi ya?
2: It's a lot actually.
1: What else? Nike.
2: Nike.
3: Nike.
1: Oh yeah, brand name. Nike. Gucci. Nike. Dior.
3: Big reference.
2: Yeah.
1: Also ini tau, aside from kita correct someone's pronounce, ada juga yang suka very annoying first people on the internet.
3: Like yang grammar suka, police.
1: Yeah, tapi kayak bukan yang bahasa Inggris gitu lah, ya misalnya like people who speak English pasti ngomongnya Paris, right? Mm-hmm. Kalau the word Paris. Tapi kalau a person yang pengen agak France gitu, jadi Paris.
2: Paris.
3: With an accent, yeah.
1: Paris.
2: Agak pengen keluar tengok.
1: And sometimes they get irritated when we didn't pronounce it as Paris too. Like, girl, relax. We're not all of us were from France, okay? Mm-hmm. Even kalau kita mau pakai bahasa Indonesia juga, ya kita tetap ngomong Paris, bukan Paris or Paris, bro.
2: Paris.
1: Stop getting irritated of something yang enggak penting.
3: Yeah, like, don't PM over, you know.
1: Don't piss me off. PM mo artinya piss me off, by the way, guys.
3: Yeah.
2: I thought it was like,
1: yeah, I know what you mean.
3: Oh, no.
2: PMO, yeah. Some sickness kita apa namanya? Yeah. Huh? Sickness.
3: What are you talking about?
1: Monkeypox?
2: No, I
1: PMO,
2: think
1: pox monkey.
2: By the way,
1: okay. Ada juga yang suka sekali orang salah kaprah. It's like live and leave. Live and leave.
2: Live and leave.
1: Like at some point you do not know artinya apa, tapi it's actually a different thing. Live and leave. Live.
3: Giving tongue twister.
2: Live.
1: Asal lupa apa tadi? Live and live. Live itu yang L-I-V-E. Hidup.
2: Oh.
1: Hidup. Atau enggak ini? Sekarang kita lagi
2: Life.
1: Bukan live. Beda.
2: Oh yes, yeah, benar-benar.
1: But I don't know what's the difference though between live and life.
2: I think
1: we were the one who misconcepted here.
2: Yeah,
1: wait a minute.
2: I thought you'd say left tadi.
1: I said leave is pergi and live and life. Apa bedanya ini bertiga sama? Karena most of us we said like TikTok live, Instagram live gitu-gitu. But life is hidup kan, bukan live stream.
3: Yeah.
1: And the way that you pronounce it as just a word tanpa kayak ada Instagram live or blah blah blah live, itu live. So like, I think is the context.
3: Life, yeah, I think so.
1: Life yang pakai V kan ngomongnya live kan, hidup. Tapi at some point, if you want to use it for kata-kata yang butuh live stream, yang mengarah ke live stream itu ngomongnya live, even though pakai V, L-I-V-E. It's like there's two type of life with V, live. Aduh. I think one more. Satu lagi. Dua lagi.
2: Tutu.
1: It's ship and sheep.
2: Oh, ship. Yeah. Ship and sheep. Shipping.
1: Chef. Wiwi.
2: Ratatouille. Ini juga salah pronounce loh biasanya.
1: Ratatouille.
2: Biasa kan ratatouille.
1: Rada tuli.
2: Toli.
1: It's I think it's, if I'm not wrong, yeah, it's Ratatouille.
2: Yeah,
1: Ratatouille.
2: Ratatouille.
1: Also, food and foot. The different foot? Is D and T. Foot.
2: Foot. What's that?
1: Foot.
2: Foot.
1: Kaki, and kaki.
2: Oh, yeah.
1: Kaki.
2: Fit. Foot.
1: Lala.
2: Foot.
1: Lala, lala.
2: Oh, yeah, yeah, whatever.
1: Foot. Food, food and food.
2: Indian, Indian gitu.
1: I'm sorry, I'm under the water.
2: Okay, okay. Serious guys, serious.
1: Okay, sorry man. Yeah, so it's food and foot. Bedanya tuh di D sama T, karena lebih medok T-nya, jadi ngomongnya lebih ke foot. Masih ada T-nya itu kayak.
2: What about food? Food, like
1: food.
2: Makanan.
1: Food. Food, karena
2: food and food.
1: Karena D nya ya jadi food.
2: Food.
3: Food.
1: Karena banyak orang yang masih kayak belum bisa dengan clearly ngomong T nya jadi c gitu. 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
2: Food.
1: Food.
2: Food. Yeah.
1: Your food, your food. 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
2: Food apa nih?
1: Yang mana food? Ada dua. 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
2: Betul juga.
1: 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Also apa lagi? I think that's it sih kalau aku.

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0: Ya, jangan ditiru ya, teman-teman. Yeah. 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
1: isi ulang.
0: Iya, isi ulang. Yeah. Angkat truk. 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But not isi ulang itu loading.
2: Loading my bullets.
0: Okay, I think it is almost 1 hour since we've talked, yeah. And we're tired. We're not tired.
1: Asik.
0: I would. Fajri tuh asiknya asik.
2: Habis sakit.
1: Asik.
0: Bohong.
1: Bohongnya bohong banget.
2: Serius.
1: Padahal ada kepunggola kak prank.
0: Enggak. Okay. I think this is the end.
1: This is the end.
0: This is
2: there the any like moral of the podcast right now? Kayak conclusion.
0: Yeah, I think
2: anyone.
0: Yeah, anyone voluntarily.
1: Conclusionnya for me. Pokoknya jangan bikin malu. Maksudnya
0: jahat deh.
1: Kalau dikoreksi, I mean if there's anyone correcting you, please terima aja, jangan kayak sok Inggris bilang itu. Yeah. 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
0: Well-well
1: banget kayak, aduh risih banget, apa sih maksudnya ini kan. 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
0: Betul. Okay, Fajrin, go on.
2: So like, you know, everybody makes mistakes. And it's okay to like mispronounce things and like words, stuff like that. But you know, one thing that I want to say is that every time someone corrects you because you said something wrong, you should not like judge them for that. Kayak enggak usah
1: you marah-marah karena
2: memang critics are important, so that you can improve. And like another thing, if you want to learn English, you have to be like more apa sih namanya teliti.
1: Yeah.
2: Karena like one wrong letter in like a word can have totally different meanings.
0: Big impact. Yeah. Even the context. Kayak tadi loading.
2: Yeah. Yeah, that's all.
0: Okay, so let me just summarize what both of them said. So yeah, if we want to learn English, you should learn to take a critic, karena you're learning something, right? Tetap down to earth, even though kayak kau rasa kenapa saya salah terus ya, ini dibantu gitu ya, dibantu.
1: Betul.
0: Terus again, if you wanted to learn English, stay tune di sini ya, jangan pergi kemana. 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
1: Maksudnya PPL gitu.
0: Karena I think for me myself as the host, I really love sharing lots of things to the audience. I love sharing banyak hal untuk pendengar Pro 1 malam ini or kapanpun. Pokoknya we will always be here di Sabtu malam every week, right?
2: Yay.
1: At what a.m.?
0: At 7 a.m. Wita ya.
3: PM.
0: Oh yeah,
3: PM. You should say 7 p.m. Okay, let's wrap it guys ya. Yeah. 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
0: We still have lot.
3: Yes, of course. Dan untuk Anda pendengar ya, jangan kemana-mana, lepas ini kita akan bergabung bersama dengan Pro 3 Jakarta untuk mengikuti Warta Berita. Pamit guys, bye. Mainnya mana?
0: Bye-bye.
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